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10: The top stories this hour. We're expecting to hear more details on a number of major road projects across Wales later. The Deputy Minister for Transport set to unveil the Welsh Government's strategic plans for schemes including the Newport's M4 relief road. The project splits opinion. Gwynfor Williams works for the Transport Action Network.
11: So new road isn't the answer. It would cost an absolute fortune and then just fill up with traffic again, so we'll end up with the same situation.
10: Now, supporters say the relief roads needed to cut congestion at the Bryn Glas tunnels, one of the busiest areas of the M4 corridor. We've been asking these people in Newport what they think.
12: It causes huge amounts of congestion.
13: Oh, they've got to have a relief road, because then Bryn Glas tunnels are an absolute nightmare.
14: Get it right, because otherwise you'll have dinosaurs walking around you.
10: We understand the US Air Force has removed its bombers from RAF Fairford because of a new threat at the Gloucestershire base. Two officials who spoke to NBC said they were warned of possible Iranian-linked drone attacks. Former US National Security Advisor John Bolton says the case could signal a change in tactics.
15: We should never forget Iran is the leading state sponsor of terrorism around the world.
10: The novelist and politician Jeffrey Archer's died suddenly at the age of 86. His publisher says he passed away yesterday in between writing sessions. The Tory leader Kemi Badenoch paid tribute to the party's former deputy chairman. A business owner's been ordered to pay nearly £3,000 after large amounts of waste were dumped in a rural part of Pontardawe. 37-year-old Thomas Daniel Landek pleaded guilty after rubbish was traced back to his Swansea company. He's been fined and ordered to pay costs. And Robbie Williams has been named as an ambassador for this year's National Album Day. The former Take That Stars record, Sing When You're Winning, is also being reissued on vinyl.
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10: A cloudy start across Wales with the odd shower, but brightening up later. Highs of 20. That's the latest. I'm Tom Preece.
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6: All October is Breast Cancer Awareness Month, and Cancer Research Wales is putting a spotlight on this important area of their work. 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
13: Good morning, a quiet start for the roads this Tuesday morning. The M4 moving 49 to the Caldra. No delays to report for the Bringlass tunnels. It's clear on all approaches. The usual delays on the A470 to Coryton at 32 and the 465 to Llandarcy at 43, both moving well. It's clear for the Coychurch and Waterton roundabouts for Bridgend County Borough. Cardiff, Neath Port Talbot on the move and so is Swansea. Fabian Way moving in the city centre, so is Oystermouth Road. I'm Hannah Cox.
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0: This is Dragon Radio. Morning to you. This is Tony Dibben. Nice and early. We're waking up Wales with Wales's classic hits.
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14: The top stories this hour. The Welsh Government's expected to give a clearer idea today of what the future looks like for major road projects across Wales. That could include an update on the future of the controversial Newport M4 relief road. It's a project that's split opinion for years and something Newport MS Natasha Ashgar's been right at the heart of.
15: There are so many options. The Plaid Government just needs to have the will to actually deliver something and deliver something that's going to benefit the people of Newport and Inniscroy once and for all.
14: Now, opposition groups argue a new road would only make the existing traffic issues worse, so we've been asking the people of Newport what they think.
16: Because then bring glass tunnels are an absolute nightmare.
17: Get it right, because otherwise you'll have dinosaurs walking around you.
14: Donald Trump says a specific threat was behind the withdrawal of US bomber jets from RAF Fairford. The Pentagon's confirmed a dozen planes have returned to America safely from the base in Gloucestershire. The site was targeted by a suspected terror plot last weekend, which the US president previously said could be linked to Iran. He's told reporters the aircraft had to be moved.
18: I mean, they didn't fly out by accident. There were some threats, and rather than tempting the enemy, capture the enemy and beat the enemy.
14: The novelist and politician Geoffrey Archer's died at the age of 86. His publisher says he passed away yesterday in between writing sessions. The Conservative leader Kemi Badenoch paid tribute to the party's former deputy chairman. A business owner has been ordered to pay nearly £3,000 after large amounts of waste were dumped in a rural part of Pontardawe. 37-year-old Thomas Daniel Landek pleaded guilty after rubbish was traced back to his Swansea company. He's been fined and ordered to pay costs. And Robbie Williams has been named as an ambassador for this year's National Album Day. The former Take That Stars record, Sing When You're Winning, is also being reissued on vinyl.
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14: A cloudy start across Wales with the odd shower, but brightening up later. Highs of 20. That's the latest. I'm Tom Preece.
0: Good morning and welcome to Tuesday. It's just gone 7. This is Tony here at Dragon Radio. Stand by for Prince 1999. Van Morrison's playing. Here comes Madonna from 1984. Let's go on a holiday.

Prince, 1999 at Dragon Radio. Patrick Swayze, She's Like the Wind, real soon. Here comes Sting, An Englishman in New York. We've all been there trying to figure out the subway. They only go up and down and still can't make head nor tail of it. This is Dragon Radio.

0: In Soundtrack, Patrick Swayze, and She's Like the Wind. This is Dragon Radio, ELO soon, Sweet Talking Woman, and Joe Jackson stepping out first. Let's have a go at this. Make me a
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7: Good morning, moving well so far for the M449 to Cardiff Gate. It is looking slow eastbound into the Bryngelas Tunnels before Malpas Road. And the A470 is slower now towards Coryton Interchange at Junction 32. It is on the move elsewhere though, 4119 to Miskin and the 465 to Llandarcy. Swansea moving for the city centre for Fabian Way, Oystermouth Road. Gowerton also moving well so far with no delays for the Victoria Road roundabout. I'm Hannah Cox.
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Wales' station for the all-time favourites. This is Swansea boy Tony Dibben welcoming you to Tuesday. Daryl Hall, John Oates coming real soon. And Freddie and Queen, You're My Best Friend from 1976, the year of the long hot summer. Next.

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14: Good morning. It is getting slower for the eastbound side of the M4 into the Ringlass tunnels before Malpas Road and approaches a very busy A470 to Coryton at 32, as well as the 4119 to Miskin. Slower for the 465 to Llandarcy and Llangennach to Hendy and Llanelli on Pontydilais Road. It is still moving for Swansea in the city centre for Fabian Way, and the usual delays for Gowerton are moving for the Victoria Road roundabout on the A484 and across Lacher Bridge. That's the latest. I'm Hannah Cox.
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0: Nature, I'm out of love here at Dragon Radio, your station for the all-time favourites. It's nearly 8 o'clock, Tuesday morning. Going to be an all right day today. Yesterday was very nice and sunny, I thought, for an October day. Today, 6th of October, highs of 15 to 16 degrees. News headlines and the all-important weather's coming next. 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
20: The top stories this hour. We're expecting to hear more details on a number of major road projects across Wales later. The Welsh Government set to unveil its strategic plans for schemes including the Newport's M4 Relief Road. The project splits opinion, though. Gwynfod Williams works for the Transport Action Network.
21: Looking at the evidence, a new road isn't the answer. It would cost an absolute fortune and then just fill up with traffic again, so we'll end up with the same situation.
20: Now, supporters say the relief roads needed to cut congestion at the Brynglas tunnels, one of the busiest areas of the M4 corridor. We've been asking these people in Newport what they think.
22: No, it's not. They've got to have a relief road because them tunnels are an absolute nightmare.
23: It's polluting the environment more because when they're in a traffic jam and the engines are running, it's worse.
24: It's a shame that they don't do something to bring people into Newport.
20: We understand the US Air Force has removed its bombers from RAF Fairford because of a new threat at the Gloucestershire base. Two officials who spoke to NBC said they were warned of a possible Iranian-linked drone attack. Former US National Security Advisor John Bolton says the case could signal a change in tactics.
25: Iran is the leading state sponsor of terrorism around the world, and this kind of attack at RAF Fairford or other bases would be entirely in line with their way of thinking.
20: The novelist and and politician Jeffrey Archer's died at the age of 86. His publisher says he passed away yesterday in between writing sessions. The Conservative leader Kemi Badenoch paid tribute to the party's former deputy chairman. A business owner's been ordered to pay nearly £3,000 after large amounts of waste were dumped in a part of Pontardawe. 37-year-old Thomas Daniel Landek pleaded guilty after rubbish was traced back to his Swansea company. And Robbie Williams has been named as an ambassador for this year's National Album Day. The former Take That Stars record, Sing When You're Winning, is also being reissued on vinyl.
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20: A cloudy start across Wales with the odd shower, but brightening up later. Highs of 20. That's the latest. I'm Tom Preece.
2: 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This is Tony here at Dragon Radio. Huey Lewis, the news, the power of love soon. Viola Wills, gonna get along. Let's get on Spandau Ballet first. This is Gold.
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Huey Lewis and the News, The Power of Love from Back to the Future. 1985, Suzanne Vega, Lucas coming soon. 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
19: Good morning. Long delays approaching the M4 for Forge Road, the 467 to Junction 28 for Tredegar Park. It's due to an earlier obstruction on the road. The A470 is adding 30 minutes to your journey. It's past Pontypridd down to Coryton Interchange at Junction 32. The 4119 seeing long delays down to Miskin. And there's queues on the Britannia Bridge for the M4 itself, then again around Llansannet, and long delays for the 465 to Llandarcy as well as Llangennach to Hendy and Llanelli.
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0: There he is, Rod Stewart, Baby Jane. He says next year is going to be the final tour. Okay, we believe you, Rod. Coming next today. Millions wouldn't. Tavares, Heaven Must Be Missing an Angel. And Tina Turner from 1989's got the best. We're waking up Wales. Good morning. It's Dragon Radio.
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16: Still long delays approaching the M4 for the A470 to Coryton at 32, with delays to Pontypridd. Slow for the 4119 to Miskin and the A4232 between Culverhouse Cross and Cardiff West. The 465 is busy to Llan Darcy. Long delays for Llan Gennych to Hendy and Llanelli. The M4 itself is queuing around Llan Sannet, and Swansea seeing delays for Gowton. Slow for the Victoria Road roundabout on the A484 and across Lochaber Bridge. Also busy for the city centre for Oystermouth Road. I'm Hannah Cox.
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0: European leg of the tour is sensational. I mean, I've not seen it apart from on TikTok, but it looks good to me. Backstreet Boys, Quit Playing Games With My Heart. Coming next today, the No Repeat 9 to 5. We won't play the same song twice between 9 and 5.
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16: The top stories this hour. The Welsh Government's expected to give a clearer idea today of what the future looks like for major road projects in Wales. That could include an update on the future of the controversial Newport's M4 Relief Road. It's a project that split opinion for years, something Newport's MS Natasha Ashgar knows all about.
17: There are so many options. The Plaid Government just needs to have the will to actually deliver something, and deliver something that's going to benefit the people of Newport and Islay once and for all.
16: Now, opposition groups argue a new road would only make the existing traffic issues worse. So we've been asking people in Newport what they think.
18: We have a bad winter. We could have real serious problems with the Brynglas tunnels, and they'll be shut.
19: When I commute between Bristol and Cardiff and Newport and in the rush hour, it's absolutely horrendous.
20: When you've got something like the road system,
21: it's going to put you off.
20: It's going to put you off.
16: Donald Trump says a specific threat was behind the withdrawal of US bomber jets from RAF Fairford. The Pentagon's confirmed a dozen planes have returned to America safely from the base in Gloucestershire. The site was targeted by a suspected terror plot last weekend, which the US president has previously said could be linked to Iran. He's told reporters the aircraft had to be moved.
22: They didn't fly out by accident. There were some threats, and rather than tempting the enemy, we'll capture the enemy.
16: The novelist and politician Jeffrey Archer's died at the age of 86. His publisher says he passed away yesterday in between writing sessions. The Conservative leader Kemi Badenoch paid tribute to the party's former deputy chairman. A business owner's been ordered to pay nearly £3,000 after large amounts of waste were dumped in parts of Pontardawe. 37-year-old Thomas Daniel Landek pleaded guilty after rubbish was traced back to his Swansea company. And Robbie Williams has been named as an ambassador for this year's National Album Day. The former Take That Stars record, Sing When You're Winning, is also being reissued on vinyl.
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16: A cloudy start across Wales with the odd shower, but brightening up later. Highs of 20. That's the latest. I'm Tom Preece.
21: Just gone 9 for a Tuesday morning. It is time to start the No Repeat 9 to 5. That's our promise. We won't play the same song twice between now and after 5 tonight. So with that in mind, here's Bobby Brown, Beach Boys and the Pointer Sisters.

Bobby Brown, Every Little Step at Dragon Radio, your station for the all-time favourites and the no-repeat 9 to 5. Steve Winwood soon, his Karen Ramirez. Let's go looking for love.

0: Steve Winwood, Higher Love at Dragon Radio 922, thereabouts. Good morning, Tuesday today. It's going to shape out to be an alright day here in Wales. David Bowie, Mick Jagger from Live Aid, Dancing in the Street, and Elton John. Are you ready for love from 1979? Next. 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

0: There's me whistling now for the rest of Tuesday. There's Roxette, Joyride, Ace, How Long, and the Bangles. Great record, that. Manic Monday. You can play on any day. You don't just have to play it on Mondays, you know. There's no law. We shall play Manic Monday on a Tuesday next at Dragon.
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0: Niall Bernard, Chic and Good Times. 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
15: Their top stories this hour. We're expecting to hear more details on a number of major road projects across Wales later. The Welsh Government set to unveil its strategic plans for schemes, including the Newport M4 relief road. The project splits opinion, though. Gwynfod Williams works for the Transport Action Network.
16: Looking at the evidence, a new road isn't the answer. It would cost an absolute fortune. And then just fill up with traffic again, so we'll end up with the same situation.
15: Now, supporters say the relief road's needed to cut congestion at the Bryn Glas tunnels, one of the busiest areas of the M4 corridor. We've been asking these people in Newport what they think.
17: No, it's not. They've got to have a relief road, because then Bryn Glas tunnels are an absolute nightmare.
18: It's polluting the environment more, because when they're in a traffic jam and the engines are running, it's worse.
15: We understand the US Air Force has removed its bombers from RAF Fairford because of a new threat at the Gloucestershire base. Two officials who spoke to NBC said they were warned of a possible Iranian-linked drone attack. Former US National Security Advisor John Bolton says the case could signal a change in tactics.
19: We should never forget Iran is the leading state sponsor of terrorism around the world. And this kind of attack at RAF Fairford would be entirely in line with their way of thinking.
15: The novelist and politician Jeffrey Archers died at the age of 86. His publisher says he passed away yesterday in between writing sessions. The Conservative leader Kemi Badenoch has led the tribute to her party's former deputy chairman. A business owner has been ordered to pay nearly £3,000 after large amounts of waste were dumped in parts of Pontardawe. 37-year-old Thomas Daniel Landek pleaded guilty after rubbish was traced back to his Swansea company. And a suit worn by Daniel Craig as James Bond in Skyfall is expected to fetch up to £40,000 at auction. The custom-made Tom Ford outfit was worn during the film's opening chase sequence in Istanbul.
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15: The odd shower expected across Wales, but mostly dry and bright this afternoon, highs of 20. That's the latest. I'm Tom Preece.
9: Welcome to Tuesday, 6th of October. Hello, I'm Angela Jay. I've got cars coming up for you, some Michael Jackson, and right now from Depeche Mode, it's this one.
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9: 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Come here.

0: Ibiza for 40th. Lovely. Lucky you. Pictures look awesome, though. Kieran, hello, good morning. Welcome. 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Thank you for choosing us. Hope you're feeling good. Bake Off's back on the telly tonight, and apparently it's audience week. I think back in January, Paul Hollywood put this video online where he was inviting people to come forward, fans of the show, with their own ideas. So we'll have to wait and see how that pans out later. Stick with us as we continue with your all-time favourites. 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
0: 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Lines closed, remember, this Friday, 5 o'clock. Someone's going to win the whole lot. We're talking about £725,000. 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

0: across Wales, welcome to Dragon Radio for a Tuesday. Hope you're feeling good. Apparently, if you've got some plants and you want them to grow more, there's a certain something that you need to do. I'll tell you what that is after 11 o'clock. 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
15: Their top stories this hour. The Welsh Government's expected to give a clearer idea today of what the future looks like for major road projects across Wales. That could include an update on the future of the controversial Newport's M4 Relief Road. It's a project that split opinion for years, and it's something Newport MS Natasha Ashgar knows all about.
16: There are so many options. The Plaid Government just needs to have the will to actually deliver something, and deliver something that's going to benefit the people of Newport and Inisgoyne once and for all.
15: Now, opposition groups argue a new road would only make the existing traffic issues worse. So we've been asking people in Newport what they think.
17: We have a bad winter. We could have real serious problems with the Brinkglass tunnels, and they'll be shut.
18: When I commute between Bristol and Cardiff and Newport and in the rush hour, it's absolutely horrendous.
19: When you've got something like the road system,
20: it's going to put you off.
15: It's understood the US removed its bombers from RAF Fairford, partly because of the threat of a possible Iranian drone attack. The aircraft were relocated from the base in Gloucestershire at the weekend. Two officials told NBC they were warned of potential threats. But US Secretary of State Marco Rubio insists the decision was routine.
21: The Department of War is constantly reallocating resources where they need to be. There's regular rotations that happen as well. We have confidence in the security of all of our bases.
15: The novelist and politician Geoffrey Archers died at the age of 86. His publisher says he passed away yesterday in between writing sessions. The Conservative leader Kemi Badenoch has led the tribute to her party's former deputy chairman. A business owner has been ordered to pay nearly £3,000 after large amounts of waste were dumped in parts of Pontardawe. 37-year-old Thomas Daniel Landek pleaded guilty after rubbish was traced back to his Swansea company. And a suit worn by Daniel Craig as James Bond in Skyfall is expected to fetch up to £40,000 at auction. The custom-made Tom Ford outfit was worn during the film's opening chase sequence in Istanbul.
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15: The odd shower expected across Wales, but mostly dry and bright this afternoon, highs of 20. That's the latest. I'm Tom Preece.
0: Good morning and welcome. It's Tuesday, 6th of October. I'm Angela Jay with details how you could win £725,000 coming up. But first, let's

0: 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This is Dragon, and here's how you could win a lot of money on Friday. 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With Nation Player. Right then, our latest winner was David on Friday, who won £700,000 and will now be buying his forever home with his partner, which is pretty amazing. You could be a winner this Friday. You know, someone has got to win the cash, and there's even more cash. It's £725,000. What are you waiting for? 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It's £725,000, and it'll be paid straight into your account on Friday night after the call. 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Good luck. 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

0: across Wales, welcome. 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
12: The top stories this hour. We're expecting to hear more details on a number of major road projects across Wales later. The Welsh Government set to unveil its strategic plans for schemes, including the Newport M4 relief road. The project split opinion, though. Gwynfod Williams works for the Transport Action Network.
13: Looking at the evidence, a new road isn't the answer. It would cost an absolute fortune. And then just fill up with traffic again, so we'll end up with the same situation.
12: Now, supporters say the relief roads needed to cut congestion at the Bryn Glas tunnels, one of the busiest areas of the M4 corridor. We've been asking these people in Newport what they think.
14: No, it's not. They've got to have a relief road, because then Bryn Glas tunnels are an absolute nightmare.
15: It's polluting the environment more, because when they're in a traffic jam and the engines are running, it's worse.
12: We understand the US Air Force has removed its bombers from RAF Fairford because of a new threat at the Gloucestershire base. Two officials who spoke to NBC said they were warned of a possible Iranian-linked drone attack. Former US National Security Advisor John Bolton says the case could signal a change in tactics.
15: We should never forget Iran is the leading state sponsor of terrorism around the world, and this kind of attack at RAF Fairford would be entirely in line with their way of thinking.
12: The novelist and politician Jeffrey Archer's died at the age of 86. His publisher says he passed away yesterday in between writing sessions. The Conservative leader Kemi Badenoch has led the tribute to her party's former deputy chairman. A business owner has been ordered to pay nearly £3,000 after large amounts of waste were dumped in parts of Pontardawe. 37-year-old Thomas Daniel Landek pleaded guilty after rubbish was traced back to his Swansea company. And a suit worn by Daniel Craig as James Bond in Skyfall is expected to fetch up to £40,000 at auction. The custom-made Tom Ford outfit was worn during the film's opening chase sequence in Istanbul.
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12: The odd shower expected across Wales, but mostly dry and bright this afternoon, highs of 20. That's the latest. I'm Tom Preece.
18: I'm Angela J. Good afternoon. Welcome to Tuesday's Lunch Hour with Matthew Wilder coming up. And now, Louise and Carmarthen, hello. You want aha? Here it is.
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0: 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This is Dragon, and here's how you could win a lot of money on Friday. 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Right then, our latest winner was David on Friday, who won £700,000 and will now be buying his forever home with his partner, which is pretty amazing. You could be a winner this Friday. You know, someone has got to win the cash, and there's even more cash. It's £725,000. What are you waiting for? 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

0: To Noodle Day, welcome to Mad Hatter Day, and welcome to Dragon Radio as we broadcast across Wales. It's good to have your company this Tuesday. Bake Off back on the telly tonight. And did you know when you're stressed, your IQ can decrease? No stressing. Brain clearly doesn't work as well. 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
12: The top stories this hour. The Welsh Government's expected to set out what happens next for major road projects in South and North Wales. That includes the long-running debate over an M4 relief road around Newport, where supporters say action's needed to ease pressure at the Bryngelas tunnels. These people in Newport have been telling us what they think of potential plans.
13: I don't understand why it was never done originally. It's just...
14: Well, it's polluting the environment more, because when they're in a traffic jam and the engines are running, it's worse.
15: When we get here, you can make good time, and then the roads can be rendered.
12: Ministers are also due to update plans for the Menai Strait crossings on Anglesey after growing calls for a third route following closures and restrictions on the suspension bridge. ASOS customers have received an app notification saying the company's been hacked. People have received a message on their phone screens threatening to leak customers' information. It claims data storage company Snowflake's been fully compromised. Ian Thornton Trump's an IT and cyber expert and explains what that could mean.
16: That is a platform that contains a vast amount of data, and thus it is highly likely that a great deal of personal information would be found in that Snowflake database.
12: South Wales police are cracking down on illegal e-bike and e-motorbike riders. Areas in Cardiff, including Llandaff, Caerau and Ely, have been labelled as hotspot areas. People are being urged to report where and when the bikes are being ridden illegally. Now, Swansea's Bonfire Night celebrations are set to move to a new location this year. The annual fireworks display will take place at Singleton Park next month, after decades at St Helens. Work's been taking place at the sports ground to rebuild it as the new home of Ospreys Rugby. And former glamour model Katie Price and Reform UK MP Suella Braverman are being handcuffed together for a new reality show. They'll compete against other celeb pairings on Channel 4's Celebrity Handcuffed, which will air next year. The show puts people with opposing views and habits together 24/7.
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12: Cloudy with some drizzle around, though turning brighter later on. Highs across Wales of 20 degrees Celsius. That's the latest. I'm Gavin Rutten.
19: And welcome, I'm Angela Jay with Robbie Williams coming up soon. And to kick us off, some Pet Shop Boys this

don't play the same songs over and over, so you can listen all day long. The No Repeat 9 to 5 Dragon.

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0: Right then, our latest winner was David on Friday, who won £700,000 and will now be buying his forever home with his partner, which is pretty amazing. You could be a winner this Friday. You know, someone has got to win the cash, and there's even more cash. It's £725,000. 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Good luck. 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

0: across Wales. Welcome to Dragon. Apparently the air fryer is now the most used cooking appliance in the country. I can believe it. I don't know where I'd be without mine now. There's one website that's got big sale on day today and tomorrow. And there's a new air fryer that I've seen. It's like a champagne-y colour. I've got a black one. I'm like, that would go better in my kitchen. I don't need one, though, is the truth, but I like it. Dragon Radio.
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0: Enjoy your Tuesday. I'll be back tomorrow from 10. Tony's here in the morning, and Phil Hoyle's looking after you next. Have a good one, whatever you're getting up to.
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1: The top stories this hour. Thousands of ASOS customers have received notifications on their phones claiming the retailer's been hacked. The pop-up's addressed to the firm's IT and data protection bosses and appears to threaten to leak customer data. Charlotte Wilson's from cybersecurity company Checkpoint. 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
2: Try not to panic. There's nothing been confirmed. If you are repeating your passwords, don't do that. Maybe just change all your passwords. I wouldn't delete the app for now, let them handle it, but I certainly wouldn't try and do my own sleuth work.
1: We've not yet heard anything from the company. Elsewhere, big decisions on the future of Wales's roads are expected from the Welsh Government later. In South Wales, that means fresh detail on the M4 relief road around Newport, aimed at tackling congestion near the Bryngelas tunnels. These people in Newport have been telling us what they think of the potential plans.
3: Labour government, who didn't want the relief road, but now it's changed, you've got Plaid Cymru in, maybe they should relook at it.
4: We don't want to damage the Gwent levels, and really they should spend the money on Newport, to be honest. We deserve it. The people who live here, they deserve to be able to get from A to B.
1: In North Wales, ministers are also looking at the Menai Strait crossings, where pressure's been growing for a third route after problems on the suspension bridge. Illegal e-bike riders are being warned as South Wales police launch a new crackdown. Parts of Cardiff, including Llandaff, Caere and Ely, are among areas to see the most reports of bikes being ridden illegally. The force says it's expanding its drone team to catch those responsible. Bonfire night celebrations in Swansea this year are set to take place in Singleton Park. The move, after several decades at St Helens, comes with the ground being upgraded for the arrival of Ospreys rugby. And Hotel California by the Eagles has been voted Britain's greatest driving anthem. The classic rock hit finished ahead of Bruce Springsteen's Born in the USA and Miley Cyrus's Flowers in a poll of motorists.
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1: Cloudy with some drizzle around, though turning brighter later on. Highs across Wales of 20 degrees Celsius. That's the latest. I'm Gavin Rutten.
7: Good afternoon, playing your all-time favourites. This is Phil on Dragon Radio Wales. Music coming up then in the next 15. I've got The Whispers, I've got Toto, and I've got this from Bowen.

Great songs on your radio. It's your No Repeat 9 to 5. How are we finding you on a Tuesday afternoon? Just been reading about this thing that happens in Spain all of the time. Just imagine trying to build a tower 10 stories high, but except for using bricks, you're actually using people instead. Thousands gathered in Spain over the weekend for their Castells competition, where teams compete to create extraordinary human towers. Some of these human towers can reach between 6 and 10 levels high. Could you imagine the poor people at the bottom with all of that weight? I mean, it's phenomenal. I don't know whether you've seen this, but it looks really scary as well, because it kind of sways ever so slightly as people try to keep their balance. But 10 people high, could you imagine? It's a Catalan tradition known as Castells. It makes for quite a sight if you've not seen this already. But it's not something that's dreamed up for the tourists. This has been running since 1932, and it looks absolutely phenomenal. It's been happening over the last few days in Spain. Great music on the way as Dragon Radio continues playing your all-time favourites.

0: Great teens on your radio 24/7. Elton John, I'm Still Standing. It's Dragon Radio with the hits all day, every day, with a no repeat 9 to 5, of course. Now, how do you fancy being our huge winner this week?
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0: Loving the teams this afternoon. Your big drive home on Dragon Radio. Phil Hoyle's here Monday through Fridays and drive after 2 in the afternoon. In the papers today then, Brits increasingly rely on tech and AI to find presents for hard-to-buy loved ones. I mean, it does make things easier, doesn't it? It makes a lot of things easier, but do you trust it? That's a thing. I don't know whether you saw on the socials and in the news about someone at the Senedd using AI glasses for the reason of remembering script. It looked like he remembered the script phenomenally well, but he wasn't actually remembering the script. He was reading it from his glasses. And I think people only kind of twigged he was reading from his glasses when his glasses lenses started changing colour. And people thought, what's going on with his glasses? But his script was like loaded into the lenses of his glasses. It's very, very clever, but it's very, very scary, isn't it? Because if you see someone wearing glasses now, you just don't know whether they're filming you or recording you. You just don't know what's happening. But it's the future. It's coming. And also making news at the moment, forget the bin. Some Brits are getting rid of unwanted items in the toilet, including apparently shoes. I mean, why would anybody try to get rid of their shoes down the loo?
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0: It's a very grey day today, isn't it? Lots of rain, lots of drizzle in the forecast. Apparently tomorrow, as I'm getting quite obsessed now by the forecasts at the moment, thinking, is it ever going to get cooler? It's getting cooler this week. By the weekend, it's going to be more aligned to what we should be expecting at this time of year. However, tomorrow, potentially, lots of wind and rain. We'll keep our eye on that. 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
1: Top stories this hour. Some ASOS customers have received alerts on their phones claiming the online retailer's been hacked. The notification warns that cybersecurity has been breached and customers' data could be leaked. There's been no response yet from the company to the message delivered through the shopping app. Cyber expert Aidan Sinnott says the situation still remains unclear.
2: Attackers have at least got access to that push notification system, and they claim they've compromised the Snowflake instance. And Snowflake is a platform that lots of retailers use to store data and customer data. What we don't know at the moment is whether any of that data has been accessed, whether these claims are genuine.
1: The Welsh Government's expected to set out what happens next for major road projects in South and North Wales. That includes the long-running debate over an M4 relief road around Newport, where supporters say actions needed to ease pressure on the Bryngelas tunnels. These people in Newport have been telling us what they think of the plans.
3: I don't understand why it was never done originally. It's just...
4: Well, it's polluting the environment more, because when they're in a traffic jam and the engines are running, it's worse.
5: When we get here, you can make good time and then the roads can be horrendous.
1: South Wales police are cracking down on illegal e-bike and e-motorbike riders. People are being urged to report where and when the bikes are being ridden illegally as part of a new campaign. Novelist and former Conservative politician Geoffrey Archer has died at the age of 86. His publisher says Lord Archer, who served time in prison for lying in court, died peacefully in between writing sessions. Now, Swansea's Bonfire Night celebrations are set to move to a new location this year. The annual fireworks display will take place at Singleton Park next month. After decades at St Helens, work's been taking place at the sports ground to rebuild it as the new home of Ospreys Rugby. And what's being billed as the world's deepest rave is set to take place in an abandoned mine in North Wales. Ronnie Size is due to headline the gig some 1,300 feet below ground. It's due to happen next week at the abandoned Carmarthen Slate Quarry in Airy.
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1: Cloudy with some drizzle around, though turning brighter later on. Highs across Wales of 20 degrees Celsius. That's the latest. I'm Gavin Rutten.
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iTunes on your radio 24/7. It's Phil on Dragon Radio with your all-time favourites. So when you think back to being a kid, was dippy eggs and soldiers the ultimate nostalgic British dish? Because a lot of people are saying it is. Is there anything that could beat that? Anything that beats dippy eggs and soldiers? What about chicken soup when you were home from school? Did your mum used to make that for you? Or maybe it was something different. Drop me a line today. 07740938500. Could anything beat dippy eggs? That's been voted as the top most nostalgic British dish of all time today.

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0: Edwin Collins, A Girl Like You on Dragon Radio. So in the papers this afternoon, how Gen Z show they care through memes and texts. The top 20 list has been revealed in today's papers. Some of those pretty surprising too. And is there anything in your kitchen that beats the air fryer? I mean, for me, the air fryer is the go-to in the kitchen now. I use it every single day for all sorts of things. I even tried, after reading about it or watching a still on YouTube the other day, about making a boiled egg in the air fryer. I've got to be honest, that wasn't great. I wasn't a big fan of that because it went too rubber-like for my liking. The white of the egg was just way too rubbery and I didn't like it. I far prefer that the traditional way. But there's so much you can do in the air fryer now, isn't it? I mean, there's no need to heat up the entire oven space when you can just do it in a tiny air fryer. It kind of makes sense. Drop me a line. Let me know your thoughts on that today. 07740 938 500, as we continue to soundtrack your Tuesday. Latest news on the roads coming up, and Diana Ross on the way too.
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10: Good afternoon. Hi to you. I'm Jules Buckley with the M4's, coping okay at the moment. Looking at the live traffic Wales cameras, some queues in Newport on the A48, queuing around the Nash Road roundabout. On Spitty Road, very slow west of Caerphilly, between the Penhorse and Trekenneth roundabouts, queuing both ways for the A468, the bypass. Queuing to east of Cardiff Southern Way, very slow at the moment in both directions, but the M4 coping okay on the live traffic Wales cameras so far, and that's the latest.
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6: The top stories this hour. ASOS say they don't think people's payment details have been hacked after customers got a threatening notification from the retailer earlier. It appeared to address company bosses. Hackers had access to a database where information's stored. The clothing giant says they're investigating and are working with experts to figure out exactly what's happened. Ian Thornton Trump's an IT and cyber expert.
7: Let's be really clear. The threat actors don't always tell the truth. There could be a situation where this is they broke into the app, but they haven't actually compromised anything other than the messaging feature of the app. They'll be doing an investigation, a very thorough investigation.
6: Big decisions on the future of Wales's roads are expected from the Welsh Government this afternoon. In South Wales, that means fresh detail on the M4 relief road around Newport, aimed at tackling congestion near the Bryn Glas tunnels. These people in Newport have been telling us what they think of the potential plans.
8: Labour government, who didn't want the relief road, but now it's changed, you've got Plaid Cymru in, maybe they should relook at it.
9: We don't want to damage the Gwent levels, and really they should spend the money on Newport, to be honest. We deserve it, the people who live here, they deserve to be able to get from A to B.
6: Counter-terrorism police have made a seventh arrest in connection with a suspected plot targeting a military base in Gloucestershire. A 22-year-old British man's the latest to be questioned over an incident at RAF Fairford 9 days ago. Six others are out on bail. Bonfire night celebrations in Swansea this year are set to take place in Singleton Park. The move, after several decades at St Helens, comes with the ground being upgraded for the arrival of Ospreys rugby. And Cardiff City defender Christian Bielik has been suspended for 2 matches after an altercation with a Portsmouth fan during their championship match last month. A police investigation into an alleged assault was dropped, with the Poland international and the supporter reaching an out-of-court resolution.
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6: More rain later, then clearing tomorrow to bring sunny spells and scattered showers. Highs of 15. That's the latest. I'm Gavin Rutter.
12: 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It's Inbox Zero Day today. It's also National Badger Day. But every day is a great music day on Dragon. Let's get Lionel Richie on for you.

Wild, you keep me hanging on. 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Making news in today's showbiz. Michael Douglas resents his kids being called Nepo babies and brands it a snotty term. Nepo babies are where the kids of famous people are supposedly living on the famous parents' names or their wealth. Also making news today, Bradley Cooper and Gigi Hadid fill marriage rumours again, which is great news if that's true. And also Naomi Campbell has been spotted using a Lime bike once she'd covered it in disinfectant spray. Absolutely, spray that thing.

0: Lots of cloud, lots of drizzle, lots of rain in the forecast today. More wind in the forecast tomorrow too. It's Tuesday afternoon. It's drive time at Dragon Radio Wales. Let's talk about your chance to be our winner this week. 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
17: Hello again, I'm Jules Buckley. Queues in Chepstow around the High Beach roundabout, mainly for the eastbound side of the A48. Queues to around the Edward Bridge roundabout for the A48 west of Newport. There's a queue then on towards Cardiff Road both ways, and Cwmbran up to Pontypool, struggling now northbound for the A4042. Southern Way struggling east of Cardiff, the 4232 out of Cardiff, queuing northbound up towards the M4 to junction 33, and the motorway building now westbound southbound heading towards Newport.
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0: Great songs on your radio. It's your No Repeat 9 to 5. How are we finding you on a Tuesday afternoon? Just been reading about this thing that happens in Spain all of the time. Just imagine trying to build a tower 10 stories high, but except for using bricks, you're actually using people instead. Thousands gathered in Spain over the weekend for their Castells competition, where teams compete to create extraordinary human towers. Some of these human towers can reach between 6 and 10 levels high. Could you imagine the poor people at the bottom with all of that weight? I mean, it's phenomenal. I don't know whether you've seen this, but it looks really scary as well, because it kind of sways ever so slightly as people try to keep their balance. But 10 people high, could you imagine? It's a Catalan tradition known as Castells. It makes for quite a sight if you've not seen this already. But it's not something that's dreamed up for the tourists. This has been running since 1932. It looks absolutely phenomenal. It's been happening over the last few days in Spain. Great music on the way as Dragon Radio continues playing your all-time favourite.
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19: Congestion on the M4 westbound around 43 Llandarcy, and of course westbound toward Newport still towards the Bryn Glas tunnels. West of Newport, there's queues for the A48 in Cardiff Road, just east of the Edward Bridge roundabout. Queues for the A48 too in Llandaff in Cardiff. Southern way slow both ways too. That's seeing delays. And congestion still to the west of Caerphilly between the Penhorse and Trekenneth roundabouts. The A468 bypass slow in both directions. And for now, that's the latest.
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3: The top stories this hour. The Welsh Government set out plans to tackle congestion on two notorious traffic black spots. Under the plans, an 18-month study will consider road-based solutions for the M4 around Newport and a third bridge built across the Menai Strait. Deputy Transport Minister Mark Hooper says the measures set out today will make a difference to people's lives.
4: Many people will understand we say that this issue has been debated for decades. They're right. But this work is not about revisiting old arguments. It's about developing options against current policy environmental requirements, planning considerations and future travel demands.
3: Well, opposition parties say the details don't go far enough and have criticised possible junction closures. We asked these people in Newport what impact the M4 congestion has on their lives.
5: I don't understand why it was never done originally.
6: It's polluting the environment more because when they're in a traffic jam and the engines are running, it's worse.
7: When we get here, you can make good time and then the roads can be horrendous.
3: In other news, an ASOS customer's names and contact details might have been accessed after app users got a pop-up message from apparent hackers threatening to leak data. The fashion retailer says card details and passwords don't appear to have been affected, while its website and app are working normally. Snowflake, the cloud company named in the message, says it's found no sign its platform was breached. Swansea's Bonfire Night celebrations are set to move to a new location. The annual fireworks display will take place at Singleton Park next month after decades at St Helens. Work's been taking place at the sports ground to rebuild it as the new home of Ospreys Rugby. Elsewhere in sport, Cardiff defender Christian Bielik has been banned for two matches and fined £10,000. It follows an altercation with a Portsmouth fan during his side's 2-0 defeat at Fratton Park last month. And Ruth Jones and James Corden's new comedy series The Choir has been announced by Apple TV Plus. It's their first project together since Gavin and Stacey, the finale.
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3: More rain later, then clearing tomorrow to bring sunny spells and scattered showers. Highs of 15. That's the latest. I'm Gavin Rutter.
10: 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It's the 6th of October and we've got hits coming up on the show for you very soon from Tina Turner. Jamiroquai on the way in a bit after we start the hour with Breakout by Swift.

gorgeous song. What's Love Got to Do with It? Tina Turner, Dragon Radio, and your all-time favourites. Today is Tuesday, the 6th of October. It's Inbox Zero Day today. If you've got zero emails to open up in your inbox, I'm so envious. It's also National Badger Day today as well. On the day that ABBA members Benny and Annie got married in 1978, it wasn't a last. 1991, Elizabeth Taylor got married to her eighth construction worker husband, Larry Fatensky. It didn't last. And Britney Spears and Kevin Federline got married on this day in 2004. Guess what? It didn't last.

0: It's Jam and That's Entertainment on Dragon Radio. It was on this day in 2011 that Starship's We Built This City was named as the worst song of the 1980s in a poll by Rolling Stones magazine. I so disagree with that. I love that song. Let's feel some love for that too today. Maybe we'll play for you on the show a little later. Make me a
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15: Hello again, good evening to you. I'm Jules Buckley. There's queues on the A4042 southbound towards the outskirts of Cwmbran before the Crown roundabout. A lane out there, so there's queues. It's a collision. Further north, of course, is queuing either side of Pontypool on the same road as well. As for the M4, it's quite slow now either side of the Bryn Glas tunnels towards the northern end of Newport. It's slow to westbound around 43 Llan Llandarcy and past Junction 45, and east of Cardiff Southern Way queuing both ways as those roadworks continue.
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13: Good evening, I'm Jules Buckley. This queue's between Trossach and Hendy for the A4138. Now, it's partially blocked at the moment between the Llangennell lights and the M4 junction 48. A collision there causing queues mainly westbound coming off the M4 at junction 48. Usual patchy queues west on the M42 toward Newport, heading down towards the Bryn Glas tunnels. Are still queues away from Cwmbran on the southbound side of the A4042. A lane out down towards the Crown roundabout. A collision there, and that's the latest.
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0: If you're celebrating your birthday today, many happy returns. Eileen Derbyshire, aka Emily Bishop in Corrie, is celebrating her special day today as she turns 95. Phenomenal. Britt Eklund is also celebrating today as she turns 84. And Elizabeth Shue from the movies also celebrating a birthday as she turns 63. Happy birthday to you if you're celebrating.
1: You're not going to believe it. He said he wants to keep his options open.
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1: 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Seriously, he's blown it now.
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1: The top stories this hour, plans have been unveiled to tackle congestion on two major routes through Wales.
2: Today, I am announcing action to develop a third Menai crossing and action to develop roads based on engineering solutions to the M4 around Newport.
1: Speaking in the Senedd, Deputy Transport Minister Mark Hooper says there'll also be short-term measures to ease pressure on motorists. The plans could see junctions on the M4 in Newport closed and a new bridge serving Anglesey. On the Menai crossing, Reform MS Louise Emery wants more detail.
3: It sounds like you're just thinking about a third bridge, which simply is not good enough. So you're going to recommence development work and look at design development, environmental assessment, business case preparation. To me, it doesn't sound like you're completely committed to a third crossing.
1: Online clothes shop ASOS has admitted that some customers' personal information may have been accessed in a hack of its app. The company has confirmed an unauthorised notification was sent to users earlier today with a warning that data could be leaked. Counter-terrorism police have made a seventh arrest in connection with a suspected plot targeting a military base in Gloucestershire. A 22-year-old British man's the latest to be questioned over an incident at RAF Fairford 9 days ago. Six others are out on bail. Bonfire night celebrations in Swansea this year are set to take place in Singleton Park. The move, after several decades at St Helens, comes with the ground being upgraded for the arrival of Ospreys Rugby. Cardiff City defender Christian Bielik has been suspended for 2 matches after an altercation with a Portsmouth fan during their championship match last month. A police investigation into an alleged assault was dropped, with the Poland international and the supporter reaching an out-of-court resolution. And Hotel California by the Eagles has been voted Britain's greatest driving anthem. The classic rock hit finished ahead of Bruce Springsteen's Born in the USA and Miley Cyrus's Flowers in a poll of motorists.
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1: More rain later, then clearing tomorrow to bring sunny spells and scattered showers. Highs of 15. That's the latest. I'm Gavin Rutter.
6: Final hour of the show then. It's Dragon Radio playing your all-time favourites. Music to play on the show from Fleetwood Mac, Daryl Hall and John Oates. And this from Womack and Womack. It's Teardrop.

don't know if you saw on the socials and in the news about someone at the Senate using AI glasses for the reason of remembering scripts. It looked like he was remembering the script phenomenally well, but he wasn't actually remembering the script. He was reading it from his glasses. And I think people only kind of twigged he was reading from his glasses when his glasses lenses started changing colour. People thought, what's going on with his glasses? But his script was like loaded into the lenses of his glasses. It's very, very clever, but it's very, very scary, isn't it? Because if you see someone wearing glasses now, you just don't know whether they're filming you or recording you. You just don't know what's happening. But it's the future. It's coming. And also making news

0: Classic tunes is Talking Heads and Road to Nowhere. It's Phil Hoyles until 7 o'clock today on the No Repeat 9 to 5, of course. That'll be back tomorrow morning from 9 o'clock right through until 5 on Drive Time tomorrow afternoon. 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
16: Good evening, hello again, I'm Jules Buckley. There's a queue towards the Abercynon roundabout on the northbound side of the A470. Not helped there by an earlier collision, still causing some delays. There's still some congestion to Cwmbran, mainly northbound up towards Pontypool for the A402. There was a bump to southbound, that's now cleared down to the Crown roundabout. A48 in Cardiff, westbound queue into Llandaff, Southern Way, slow both ways too, and the A4138 still queuing by the Llangennell lights. A collision there.
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0: Great tunes on your radio 24/7. It's Phil on Dragon Radio with your all-time favourite. So when you think back to being a kid, was Dippy Eggs and Soldiers the ultimate nostalgic British dish? Because a lot of people are saying it is. Is there anything that could beat that? Anything that beats Dippy Eggs and Soldiers? What about chicken soup when you were home from school? Did your mum used to make that for you? Or maybe it was something different. Drop me a line today. 07740938500. Could anything beat Dippy Eggs? That's been voted as the top most nostalgic British dish of all time today.
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15: Hello again, good evening to you. I'm Jules Buckley. No issues now for the M4 this evening. Looking at the live traffic Wales cameras. Still some queues though between Newyn and Pontypool. Very slow either side of the A4042 at the moment. Queues too in Cardiff. Southern Way slow both ways. Between the roundabout at Lambie Way, where you'll find the roadworks on the A48 around Llanedin. And then Gabalfa through towards Llandaff in Cardiff. The westbound side of the A48 queuing on Western Avenue as well. And for now, that's the latest.
13: 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Looking for a new or new to you car? Just visit them off the A470.
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0: 16, isn't it? Loving that. Matey Gray, I Try, rounding off the show for today. I'll be back tomorrow after 2 for another Drive Time. Stand by, Win Evans is on the way with a happy hour. Have a brilliant rest of your Tuesday. Your news update is on the way too.
1: Have a great day with Go Skydive. Take the ultimate leap with the UK's tandem skydive specialists.

0: congestion on two notorious traffic black spots. Under the plans, an 18-month study will consider road-based solutions for the M4 around Newport and a third bridge built across the Menai Strait. Deputy Transport Minister Mark Hooper says the measures set out today will make a difference to people's lives.
1: Many people will understand

0: understand me say that this issue has been debated for decades. They're right. But this work is not about revisiting old arguments. It's about developing options against current policy environmental requirements, planning considerations, and future travel demands.
1: Well, opposition parties say the details don't go far enough and have criticised possible junction closures. We asked these people in Newport what impact the M4 congestion has on their lives.
2: I don't understand why it was never done originally.
3: It's polluting the environment more because when they're in a traffic jam and the engines are running, it's worse.
4: When we get here, you can make good time and then the roads can be rendered.
1: In other news, an ASOS customer's names and contact details might have been accessed after app users got a pop-up message from apparent hackers threatening to leak data. The fashion retailer says card details and passwords don't appear to have been affected, while its website and app are working normally. Snowflake, the cloud company named in the message, says it's found no sign its platform was breached. Swansea's Bonfire Night celebrations are set to move to a new location. The annual fireworks display will take place at Singleton Park next month after decades at St Helens. Work's been taking place at the sports ground to rebuild it as the new home of Ospreys Rugby. Elsewhere in sport, Cardiff defender Christian Bielik has been banned for two matches and fined £10,000. It follows an altercation with a Portsmouth fan during his side's 2-0 defeat at Fratton Park last month. And Ruth Jones and James Corden's new comedy series The Choir has been announced by Apple TV+. It's their first project together since Gavin and Stacey, the finale.
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1: More rain later, then clearing tomorrow to bring sunny spells and scattered showers. Highs of 15. That's the latest. I'm Gavin Rutter.
6: The Wyn Evans Happy Hour with

Right, okay. Where are we up to? Radio Gaga and Queen. Well, welcome to the show. It was Ginny's birthday yesterday, my dog's birthday. And so we had a bit of a cake, didn't we, Jins? She's here with me now. But yeah, we had a bit of a cake last night. We had a bit of a celebration. Party for two. Thank you very much. There was no alcohol involved. Have you seen those things you can buy now? Prosecco. Have you seen Prosecco? Who's buying Prosecco for their... I nearly said child. Oh, my word. What does that say about me? Nearly bought Prosecco for my child. Yep, not your child, Wyn. It is your actual dog. I know, I know. I just forgot for a second. Split second. I just called him my child instead of my dog. How are you doing on this Tuesday evening? I'm looking out over the bay here where I am in... just outside Penarth, I am. So I'm looking over the Bristol Channel onto Flatholme and Steepholme. I had the binoculars out last night. Couldn't believe how many buildings there are on Flatholme. I mean, I think I may have said this yesterday, but I just... Everything that passes now, I'm like, binoculars out. I'm like the ultimate nosy neighbour, except my neighbours happen to be seafarers and islands. Right, let's get some more music. This is George Michael and Freedom.

Sweet Dreams, the Eurythmics. Ginny's birthday yesterday, and I can't believe she's 13 years old. I had to go back then through all my pictures. So that's what I did last night. I had a little look at all the pictures that we've had over the years. And, dogs are so lovely, aren't they? They're just so sweet. And then last night, she was just curled up on the bed. And I used to be one of those people who was like, anybody who lets their dog on the bed is absolutely minging. And why would you let your dog on the bed? But I do. I do now. It's not harming anybody, is it? So, yeah. Anyway, right, let's get some more music. If you want to send me a message, you can. WhatsApp me, 07740-938-500. Hi, Wynn. Trust all is well. Brilliant tunes tonight. Great show on a dark, drizzly night in West Wales. Cheers, mate. That is from Will. Will, thanks for listening to the show. I've got some more brilliant tunes now. And it is the Kings of Leon and Sex is on Fire. Somebody call the fire brigade.

0: Stevie Wonder and Part Time Lover. Yesterday, I went and I got my desk, you know, so that I could be all settled in here now. And I'm all settled in now, and I feel really good about it. But I had to go to storage and then meet the man with the van. Because since I bought a two-seater car, let me tell you, a two-seater car is brilliant until you need to do absolutely anything. And then it's a total and utter nightmare.
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1: 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There's a Nathaniel Carr for whoever you are.
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I'd love to hear from you all, and I love doing the phone calls. So if you've got any phone calls that need doing for birthdays, anniversaries, then I am here for you. I'm also playing some banging tunes all the way through, including this one on the Happy Hour. This is Only Girl in the World and Rihanna.

0: Azved with a very firm instruction of not to turn around. It sounds like a really bad panto, doesn't it? It's behind you, but don't turn around.
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1: 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There's a Nathaniel Carr for whoever you are.
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James and Sit Down. 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

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Thank you, Win Evans, for a brilliant happy hour. He's back again tomorrow night. It's Neil Greenslade then in for Wiggy tonight. Spania ahead of some Nick Kershaw on the 8 to 8 from Dragon Radio.

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Anika, Japanese Boy on Dragon Radio. 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There's a clue. Any ideas? 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

0: good songs, so forgotten as well. A brilliant Cut Robin and The Promise You Made on Dragon Radio. 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

0: 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Hope you agree, these are all-time favourites for and from Wales. Next up at 9 o'clock, as with you always does, it's tonight's 9 at 9. 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
0: 9 o'clock, this is Dragon Radio. It's tonight's 90s at 9. These were big in the 90s. Beautiful South, the wonder stuff the size of a cow. And here's the Cardigans, Love Fool on Dragon Radio.

that way. They did that amazing gig in Vegas this year, and they're touring next year. Backstreet Boys, I Want It That Way, on tonight's 90s at 9 from Dragon Radio. By the way, if you fancy more 90s anytime, download Nation Player for absolutely free, and then select Nation 90s, a whole channel on there, and there's one for the 80s and the 70s and more as well. 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Right, continue, 90s at 9 on Dragon. Mark Cohen, his Walking in Memphis.

0: 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Maybe get you a message on the happy hour tomorrow night. Now, let's tell you how you can win some serious money. 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